0: Hi, Lord Tom. How about you, Smiley? What do you got going?
1: You?
2: Hit me.
1: With what?
2: Ace.
0: All right, here we go. Cards, what?
2: Two.
0: Two, you can take three. Three?
2: Regular five for me, Morris.
0: You're out.

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This is a formal dress-up event. The Emerald Ball, celebrating 20 years of OzCat Radio, Vallejo, and the power of the arts. There's no place...

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Y'all stay tuned to some big time music. 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

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Nah, dude. KYET. You know what I'm saying? 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Yee!

Well, it's 9:07 on this beautiful Tuesday evening. You got your dial locked into the best way to get it going. It's right here. It's your community, your radio station in Vallejo, California, OzCat Radio. Current temperature in Vallejo is about, 60 degrees. We got had a high today of only 69. Low by morning, another 59 degrees. I mean, 55 degrees. Sunrise tomorrow morning is going to be exactly at 5:53. Oh, man, weather's going to be looking like in the 70s, man. Pretty good. We're going to get 80s on Thursday. And then next week, man, we're going to be in the upper 80s. So we got our weather changing a little bit. Air quality is at 29%. Makes it good. So go ahead and suck it all in, man. Man, I got this mic on max and it barely even pumping. And let's see. Wind blowing from the west southwest this evening from 9 to 18 miles an hour. Once again, it's a beautiful Tuesday evening. You got the dial locked into the Pacific Vibe Show all the way to the 3 o'clock in the morning. So keep your dial locked.

Yep, it sure is, man. It's a beautiful Tuesday evening, man. You got your dial locked into the best way to close it out is here. It's our community radio station right here in Vallejo, California, OzCat Radio. I'm DJ George the Plumber. I'm going to be here till 3 a.m. So kick back, relax. I got the jukebox loaded down.

Man, that was a smooth one right there, man. Kanaka Fire teaming up with Brotherhood on that, called Morning Sun. I got my Ole Company, Manao Company in the jukebox now. We got my Ole Fiji. We got Ekolu. We got Sammy J's in there. Brother Justin, Kali Butts. J-Book, Fiji, and Common Kings in the Green making it link, you know, and that, man. Fire Up the Roses. And we got the King Sons teaming up with Shaggy. Yep, it's a beautiful Tuesday evening, man. You got your dial locked into the best way to get it going is here at your community radio station, OzCat Radio.

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1: Yes, sir. Bless, sir. That's how we do it.
2: Hey, Isaiah Tavares starting us out here on a beautiful Tuesday evening. We got Small Axe Atomic, Wavy. Let's see, Wayne Wonder, Bo Napoleon, Misha, Irie Love, General File, Jordan, Brother Jeremiah.

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1: Well, it's straight up 11 o'clock on this beautiful Tuesday evening. And we got Joshua Tofi starting us out. We got Brother Rex in there, DeVito's, Jimmy Weeks Project, Kike and Scanlon teaming up with the, Kavika. And let's see, the Paniolo Prince with Queen Miley's in there, Landon McNamara, Rebel Soldiers, Sons of Yeshua, and a lot more, man. Once again, mahalo nui everybody for tuning in and closing your Tuesday night out like it should. So, smoothing out that Wednesday morning hump day with me. Here's some Joshua Tofi. It's for the Lahui.

How's it in the hoa, Aina? It's Kumu Maile Na'ehu from Kahale Huaka on Molokai, keeping it locked down to Ozcat Radio 89.5 FM. Ahui ho, ma lama pono.

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0: Everybody, it's DJ George the Plumber, the Pacific Vibe Show. I'm here with Brother Nalu from Sons of Yahshua. Any word, Brother Nalu?
1: Hey, what's up? Hello, everybody. Just coming straight out of the Bless Up Hawaii studios over here in Kaneway. Bless up. Love you guys.
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1: Wow, man. Time sure flies when you're having fun, don't it? It's straight up 12 o'clock on this beautiful Wednesday morning. Once again, thank you so much, man, for tuning in and closing choosing that out like it should with the Pacific Vibe Show. 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

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We just getting started.

0: 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It's DJ George Plummer, one DJ of many here at OzCat Radio. 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

0: everybody. It's DJ George the Plumber, the Pacific Vibe Show. I'm here with Brother Nalu from Sons of Yahshua. Any word, Brother Nalu?
1: Hey, what's up? Hello, everybody. Just coming straight out of the Bless Up Hawaii studios over here in Kaneohe. Bless up. Love you guys.
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Hey, it's 2:55 on this beautiful Wednesday morning. It's time for me to hell him out the door. I'll be back 6 a.m. Friday morning, because we all know where Aloha Friday morning starts, right here at OzCat Radio with the Pacific Live Show. Well, remember, keep a Aloha heart, smile on the face. It is contagious. To live it, you got to love it. 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The gift of Aloha grows in each and every one of us. Make sure you go share that beautiful smile. Aloha till our paths cross again. I'm out.

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始めよう。

0: wedding ceremony, for those of you who can see, is that the different color sands, so that we're bringing all of this, these family members together, right? 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

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That was Tony with Thinking of You. Coming up next is Guapale featuring E40 with God.

0: 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It's the AM Hustle Show. I'm Angela Marie, and that was Snoop with Thank You. And before that, it was Donnell Jones. You know what's up. So, all right, coming up next, we got Champagne Life Neo. Let's get into it, y'all.
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This is a new one by Magnus Ferrell, who is Will Ferrell's son. The song is called Sleep Talking. Let me know what you think.

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It's the AM Hustle Show. I'm Angela Marie, and it's my time to get out of here and make way for Doug the Jitterbug at 10 a.m. But before I do, I always like to leave a little something positive on your mind. And as of late, I've been feeling kind of down about Nolan Xavier Wells. That story just breaks my heart, because as a mother of a black son, it terrifies me, the things that are going on in this world. And I just want to tell everyone to stay encouraged and protect your children. Make sure you know who they're hanging out with. I mean, he was 18 years old, but still, you always want to make sure you know the people that you're hanging out with, and if they're going to be safe and if they're going to treat you right. And I'm just hearing all these horrible stories from friends of mine telling me about their experiences, and it just, you know, I just want to encourage everybody to stay safe. And if you see something, say something, because universal law, as it works, if you did something to this young man, you are going to pay for it eventually. There's a such thing as karma. So just, you know, speak out now. But anyway, thank you so much for rocking with me every Wednesday from 6 a.m. to 10. I appreciate you more than you know. You can follow me on social media, Facebook, Angela Marie, Instagram, AM Funny Girl 13, my website, amfunnygirl.com. 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Listen to us throughout the day. Donate to the station. Keep us doing what we're doing. I will be back on Tuesday for the Girl Talk Show, and then back again for Wednesday for this thing here, the AM Hustle. I hope you have a great week and enjoy the rest of your day. Be good to yourself, be good to each other, and just continue to be blessed. I will talk to you soon. Bye.

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We're going to start with something brand new from the Anthony Paul Soul Orchestra, featuring Willie Jordan and Larry Batiste on the vocal from an upcoming album.

0: Nola Blue Records. You lie like a rug.
1: He studied to be a lawyer, but he never got a case. Every time they'd look for that cat in court, he'd be doing the panty waist.

We just heard a wild comedian who's also a pretty good singer, Rudy Ray Moore, did The Buggy Ride. B.B. King, one of his early tunes, Beautician Blues. We had the Hollywood Flames doing Strolling on the Beach, and we had the Anthony Paul Soul Orchestra featuring Willie Jordan and Larry Batiste doing You Lie Like a Rug from their forthcoming album on NOLA Blue Records. Let's continue with something new from the Steep Canyon Rangers. 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

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We just heard something new from the Dislondis doing Long Drives. Before that was one of my favorite bluegrass guitar players and vocalist, Tony Rice, doing Way Downtown. And the Steep Canyon Rangers started us off with Roll the Dice. And now we're going to turn to Little Jimmy Williams, who Little Jimmy started in the late 50s, and in the 60s, he changed his name to Swamp Dog. And yeah, he's continuing to make some good music, and he has a new album out, and we're going to hear Please Don't Bury Me.

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Get that raw feeling. Buy that raw gasoline. Come down on 1660 Franco. Say you want Super 7? Ready, Mr. N. Newman. I'm talking about my balls now. That's my balls, but we're getting it. 1668 Franco. 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Come right there. Buy that Roy gasoline.

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1: We heard Smokey Babe doing Hottest Brand Going. Eddie Kirkland did Man of Stone. Carl Edmondson with the Charmaines did Baby, Please Don't Go. And we had Swamp Dog, something brand new from him, Please Don't Bury Me. And now we're going to be running wild. Oh, I'm not going to be zooming around the studio or anything. We're going to have the great finger-picking jazz great Django Reinhardt doing Running Wild. 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
0: Well, we're on the viaduct that goes from Newark to Passaic.
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1: Look at now, we're coming into Philadelphia, PA.
0: It's good this isn't Sunday, because they put the speech away.
1: Hey, would you like to go to Baltimore and see my uncle?
2: No.
0: Then we better travel north and shuffle off to Buffalo.
1: Now we're in Niagara Falls with the fly in every ointment.
2: This is where the blushing bride begins to get her disappointment.
4: What a pretty waterfall.
1: Should we go to Montreal?
0: Why, we can make it in a jiffy if this motor doesn't stall.
1: Gee, I think I gotta go.
2: Can you stop a minute?
0: No.
1: Will you stop a minute?
3: When you gotta go.
1: Montreal is pretty far.
0: But I have a speedy car.
2: We can make it.
0: In an hour, you'll be standing at the bar.
2: Can we get a horse's neck?
0: You can get one in Quebec.
2: If you let that flipper pass, you're an awful horses.
1: Oh, what was that?
4: Just a blowout.
0: Well, so long, Charlie O'Boyle, kid.
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Digging those crazy sounds, that's the Falcons did Dubiado. The Boogie Woogie on Saturday Night was done by Steve Gibson and the Red Caps. The Yacht Club Boys told all the tourists out there what to see and what to do. The Great American Tourist. And we had Django Reinhardt doing Running Wild. Now we're going to have singer-songwriter from Ireland, Declan O'Rourke. And there's a forthcoming album. I think it's as late as October. But here we are, Declan O'Rourke, brand new, Echo.

wonderful voice of Susan McEwen doing Sweet Liberty and Promenade. And before that, we had Declan O'Rourke from Ireland with something new from a forthcoming album called Echo. 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And this is Doug the Jitterbug's audio collage. Hey, let's start this hour with something new from Pokey LaFarge.

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We just heard some new releases, ending with Happy Landing doing Daisy. The Deslandes did Hey Lottie Mama, and Pokey Lafarge did The Thing. Now we're going to go on to another track from the new Swamp Dog album. This is Waka Waka Waka, and it features Gary U.S. Bonds.

0: Once again, we have some new releases. This one's from Rhiannon Giddens doing Carolina Rain. The Jayhawks did Keeping Our Heads Above Water. Monrovia did Field Song. Bob Marley and the Wailers, okay, not totally new, but a new live album coming out. Roots Rock Reggae, that's what we heard from Bob Marley. And Swamp Dog did Waka Waka Waka, and that featured Gary U.S. Bonds. Now we're going to have a song about Putin. What? No. Oh, no. It might be about the other guy. Rasputin. 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

boy did it. I wish somebody would tell me what diddy boy did it mean. The little girl about 4 feet 4. Come on, Papa, and give me some more of your diddy boy did it.

You're listening to Doug the Jitterbug's audio collage here on OzCat Radio. I hope you got out your kazoos and joined with the Allen Brothers doing the Jake Walk Blues. Before that, Jethro Burns and Red Rector did Down Yonder. Blind Blake did Diddy Wah Diddy. And the Three Keys did Rasputin. Now we're going to have a Latin set and a little bit African at the very end to conclude this show. And this is a group, I think they're from the Austin area of Texas, the Animeros doing La Camita.

just heard Aboubakar Traoré and Balima doing Toulon. And before that, we had Mente Abierta and Cali Flow Latino, a brand new tune, Roulet. We heard some classic salsa from Sonora Ponceña doing Bomba Carabomba. And we started off with the Animeros doing La Camita. 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And this is Doug the Jitterbug's Audio Collage.

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I'm Jeremy, and this show is all over the road.

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0: It's been like 6 years since Gong released an album, and you know, they've gone away so often, nobody is really sure whether they're there or not. By now, yes. That was pretty representative of it, although it doesn't all have such peg leg centipede beats to it. But there you go. Let's see. Dream of Mine, the name of that, that leads off the album. The album is called Bright Spirit from Gong, brand new. It's All Scat Radio, 89.5 FM. It's all over the road. I'm Jeremy, and let's see. Oh, okay, I got a little time to fill before I drop an album on 50th anniversary of an album that will take up a lot of the next hour. Good one. At any rate, Joan Jackson has a new album. This should pad us out to there.

That's the name of the song there. End of the Pier from the new Joe Jackson album. The album is called Hope and Fury. And there's a combination for you. I think it fits. It's all over the road. It's OzCat Radio, 89.5 FM in Vallejo, California, KZCT in Vallejo. And let's see. So, yes. Had a lot of success over their first couple of albums and a successful tour, and then decided that they wanted to take a break and all of them do a solo album, so they did. The one that John Anderson set himself was quite a task, because he had this whole idea that he had been exploring in his head and writing, jotting notes down for, that was set in a kind of a fantasy space world, and that he ultimately decided he wanted to do, and he had just put his own studio together at his house, I think it was, and wanted to do some work in that. And so he decided to do everything on this album. And then it just got more and more and more grandiose as it went along, bigger and bigger. And if he needed an instrument, he went out, acquired it, and taught himself to play it in order to play it on the album. So, you know, there's some commitment for you, right? The album is called Elias of Sun Hilo, from John Anderson on OzCat Radio.

music from John Anderson. The album is called Elias of Sun Hill. In the spree of solo albums by artists, during a period where they all thought they wanted a break, they all did solo albums, you know, because that's a way to take a break, right? Mm-hmm. So he even took it to an extreme that every single thing on that album you just heard is played by him. Multi-tracked voices, the whole thing. He was running his new studio through its paces and learned any instruments that he wanted that he didn't know already, because he wanted to do the whole thing himself, and did. Pretty remarkable, really. Elias of Sun Hill, 50 years old. Just turned 50. Actually, it turns 50 tomorrow, but I'm not on tomorrow. It's All Over the Road on OzCat. I'm Jeremy, and let's see, where are we? I can slip this. I hope I don't overplay this, but I think this is a great take on this. Dave Mason plays Traffic from a period of time where he wasn't in Traffic, which is the low spark of High-Heeled Boys, but this is a blues album. It's called A Shade of Blues. The album is so

Dave Mason has been, oh, look, that one's live. Dave Mason has been a great guitarist for a long time, ever since Traffic in the late 60s, and just decided he wanted to play some blues, so his new album, or actually came out at the end of last year, is all blues, called A Shade of Blues. Does that one from Traffic, does Dear Mr. Fantasy, and then spreads it out with Born Under a Bad Sign, Cocaine Blues, Come On in My Kitchen, you know, just, and then some other things in here as well. Which I'm sure will come up somewhere here anyway. Anyway, it's Oscat Radio, 89.5 FM, KZCT, Vallejo, California. It's all over the

for all of you people to come here this evening, and I know you have been searched, but what you don't realize is that in the back of the Mortis Fork

0: Los Angeles. 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
1: I wonder where Ruth is.
0: Doggedly. Toward his weekly meeting with the unknown. At 4th and Drucker, he turns left. At Drucker and 4th, he turns right. He crosses MacArthur Park and walks into a great sandstone building.
1: Oh, my nose!
0: Groping for the door, he steps inside. Climbs the 13 steps to his office. He walks in. He's ready for mystery. He's ready for excitement. He's ready for anything. He's...
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